0: The Moonlight Sonata by Beethoven, his Piano Sonata number 14 in C-sharp minor. Piano soloist Andre Watts was the performer. 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And you can look over our complete program schedule anytime by visiting our website. Good evening, I'm Tyler Klein. I hope you're doing well on this Friday. You're listening to the Classical Station. Coming up in about 4 minutes, I've got the music of Joseph Martin Krauss with his Symphony in D Major, as well as the Thieving Magpie Overture by Rossini a little bit later on.
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2: Fair skies again tonight. Temperatures dropping back into the 50s. The one disturbance all the way through the holiday weekend will be clouds building with a few showers on Saturday. Highs will be in the low and mid 70s. Otherwise, it looks like partly sunny skies for Sunday with temperatures in the mid-70s and between 75 and 80 with just about full sunshine for Labor Day. From Stormwatch 9 Weather Center, I'm meteorologist Kevin Skorupa.
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0: The Symphony in D Major by Joseph Martin Krauss. That was Concerto Cologne performing. 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

0: The Prelude and Fugue in A-flat by Johann Sebastian Bach, one of his well-tempered clavier book number one pieces, a performance by piano soloist Andras Schiff. 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Up next, it's Rossini's Thieving Magpie Overture with a performance by the Montreal Symphony Orchestra.
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0: The Thieving Magpie Overture by Giacchino Rossini, a performance by the Montreal Symphony Orchestra. 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Glad to have you with us on this Friday night, and keep it right here. All-time classics for this Friday night, music of Johann Sebastian Bach, with the composer's cantata BWV 21.
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0: The Allegro from the Violin Concerto, Opus 6, No. 2 by Antonio Vivaldi. Violinist Shlomo Mintz performed with and conducted the Israel Chamber Orchestra. This is the Classical Station with all-time classics coming up in just a moment. Keep it right here.
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0: Good evening to you. I'm Tyler Klein. You're listening to the Classical Station. Coming up later on this hour, I've got the first string symphony by Felix Mendelssohn, kind of a warm-up to his larger symphonic works and his actual symphonies. First, though, it's all-time classics for this Friday night, music by Johann Sebastian Bach with his cantata BWV 21. This is La Chapelle Royale, Collegium Vocale Gin, performing along with a number of soloists.

0: the cantata BWV 21 by Johann Sebastian Bach, all-time classics on this Friday night. That was a performance featuring a number of soloists along with Collegium Vocale Gen. You're listening to The Classical Station. Happy to have you with us on this Friday night. And still to come in about 4 minutes, music by Felix Mendelssohn with his String Symphony No. 1. After a busy day Monday through Friday, Dinner Classics offers you a way to relax and unwind from 6 to 8 p.m. This program is the perfect accompaniment with an evening meal, a favorite book, or just while you're surfing the web. So take some time for yourself with some of these classical favorites. That's Dinner Classics, Monday night at 6.
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2: Fair skies again tonight. Temperatures dropping back into the 50s. The one disturbance all the way through the holiday weekend will be clouds building with a few showers on Saturday. Highs will be in the low and mid 70s. Otherwise, it looks like partly sunny skies for Sunday with temperatures in the mid-70s and between 75 and 80 with just about full sunshine for Labor Day. From Stormwatch 9 Weather Center, I'm meteorologist Kevin Skorupa.
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0: The Abu Hassan Overture by Carl Maria von Weber. Gustav Kuhn conducted the Dresden State Orchestra. 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

0: The Allegretto Moderato from the Symphony in B-flat by Johann Baptist van Hall. Andrew Watkinson conducted the City of London Sinfonia. Well, good evening to you. I'm Tyler Klein. It's always a pleasure to share this music with you. And coming up in just a moment, music by Brahms with his Violin Concerto on the Classical Station.
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2: 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Tonight we'll hear Saint-Saëns' Violin Concerto No. 3 in B major, Kozeluk's Symphony in the French style, and Weiss' Prelude and Almenade from the Suite in A major, and so much more. So there's a lot of great music coming up ahead tonight, and I'm so glad you're here with me. Let's get started with Saint-Saëns' Violin Concerto No. 3 in B, right here on Evening Classics.

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1: 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I'm Trevor Neal. There's more great music coming up, so stick around.

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1: This is Evening Classics. I'm Trevor Neal. Thank you for being with me on the Classical Station. In this hour, we've got Rodrigo's Concerto de Aranjuez. The Mozarteum Camerata plays Mozart's Piano Concerto No. 23 in A major, and Johann Strauss Jr., Roses from the South. Let's jump back in with Mozart's Piano Concerto No. 23 in A, right here on Evening Classics.

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1: 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I'm Trevor Neal. 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
2: 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Today it's his Flute Quartet No. 3, which he received as a commission by a wealthy Dutch amateur flutist. In the end, the flutist didn't get all the music that he was requesting, and Mozart didn't get all the money they had agreed to. Here is flutist Susan Milan joining the Chilingarian Quartet.

0: 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The flutist was Susan Milan with the Chillingarian Quartet. 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
0: Well, I don't know what your plans are for the long holiday weekend, but music always fits in, and I'll be here both tomorrow and Sunday morning starting at 6 a.m. Now it's the Symphony No. 5 by Boyce with the Academy of St. Martin in the Fields.

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0: Well, our good friend Mark Calder is coming in at 10 o'clock, and today he'll be playing music for you by Schubert, a keyboard concerto by Bach with the great Murray Pariah, and so much more. Join Mark from 10 to 2. Now, Haydn Symphony No. 93. Jack Martin Handler leads the European Soloists of Luxembourg.

0: Haydn's 93rd Symphony that time with Jack Martin Handler and the European Soloists.
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0: And beginning our morning together with music from Schubert's Symphony No. 9 in C major, the great C major symphony, way of distinguishing it from his sixth, also in the same key of C major. The Chamber Orchestra of Europe was directed by Claudio Abbado. Well, again, hello and good morning. Mark Calder here. I've got some wonderful music planned for you. Harpsichord Concerto by Bach is on the way in just a few minutes, and then on to the Overture to Vanda by Antonín Dvořák.
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0: And there, the Largo from Samuel Wesley's Violin Concerto No. 2, performed by violinist Elizabeth Fallfish, and Peter Holman led the parley of instruments.
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0: pianist Murray Pariah, also directing the Academy of St. Martin in the Fields, performing the first harpsichord concerto by Johann Sebastian Bach.
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0: The Mounted Guard from the opera Carmen by Georges Bizet. And the St. Louis Symphony was led by Leonard Slatkin. On now to the Vond Overture by Dvorak.
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0: The Slovak Philharmonic, led by Libo Pešek, playing the Vonda Overture by Antonín Dvořák. He'll be our composer of the day next Saturday for our life story. 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

0: The New Zealand Chamber Orchestra, led by Donald Armstrong, performing the Prestissimo from the Orchestral Trio in C Minor by Johann Stamitz. Well, again, Laura Carlo here every weekday morning at 9 to bring you the Mozart block at 9 o'clock. And a little Mozart music now. His Bassoon Concerto in B-flat major with bassoonist Klaus Thunemann.
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0: and a bassoon concerto by Mozart. He wrote when he was 18 years old. His bassoon concerto in B-flat major. It's interesting that that piece, or portions of it, are a large part of any audition for an aspiring professional bassoon player. And they're performed for you by Klaus Thunemann. He was joined by the Academy, directed by Sir Neville Mariner. And yes, once again, Laura Carlo here every weekday morning to bring the Mozart block at 9 o'clock to help get your workday underway. Hope you enjoyed that piece. I'm Mark Calder. A piano sonata by Beethoven's coming up in just a few minutes. And then on to a Concerto Grosso by Arcangelo Corelli, a performance by the English Concert. Stay listening.
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0: pianist Iwadajin Pratt, performing the Piano Sonata No. 30 by Beethoven. Well, next hour gets underway with Edvard Grieg's Holberg Suite. Hope you can stay for that. And in just a few minutes, the Concerto Grosso by Corelli.
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0: The Suite from King Arthur by Henry Purcell. Top of music was under Gene Lamond for that recording. Well, if you're listening in the car, thank you for taking the music with you. 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Save one of those buttons for us. 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

0: pianist Vladimir Ashkenazy and the waltz in B minor, Opus 69, number 2, by Chopin. Well, on the Sunday mornings from 8 till 2, Laura Carlo and myself bring you Sunday Brunch. Sunday Brunch here for you to help you change gears for the busy work week that gets underway on Monday for many folks. And you're certainly welcome to tune in and join us.
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0: and a suite there for you by Edvard Grieg, made up of five movements based on 18th century dance forms. Edvard Grieg's Holberg Suite, composed to celebrate the 200th anniversary of the birth of Dino-Norwegian playwright Ludvig Holberg, and they're performed for you by the Orpheus Chamber Orchestra. Well, Mark Holder here. Don't forget Don Spencer's in directly after my program. You're certainly welcome to join him and listen alongside. Coming up, a Sinfonia by Johann Christian Bach, as well as a Concerto Grosso by Handel. I know you're going to enjoy. Stay where you are.
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0: guitarist Eduardo Fernandez and two gavottes from the Lute Suite No. 3 in G minor by Johann Sebastian Bach. And on now to music from his youngest son, Johann Christian. This is a sinfonia by Johann Christian. Kamarada Budapest is directed by Hans Pettigemüller, here from the Classical Station.
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0: A Sinfonia by Johann Christian Bach with Kamerata Budapest, directed by Hans Pettinger Muir. On the way, Handel's Concerto Grosso in D major, and Musée de Montréal will play that for you. And then on to Tchaikovsky's Variations on a Rococo Theme for cello and orchestra. Stay listening.
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0: I think it was concert directed by Trevor Pennock, performing two minuets from the overture in B flat, major by Telemann. And now a concerto grosso by Handel. Here's Mutiti de Montreal.
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Music there by Handel, his Concerto Grosso in D Major, Opus 6, Number 5, with Musici di Montreal, directed by Yuli Turovsky. Well, I'm Mark Halda here, enjoying your company. Hope you're enjoying the music. And on the way in just a few minutes, a piece by Tchaikovsky. Actually, the closest by Tchaikovsky he ever came to writing a full concerto for cello and orchestra. Music inspired by Mozart.

0: Pianist John O'Connor and the Bagatelle in E-flat major by Beethoven is Opus 33 and number 1. Well, once a month here on the Classical Station, we highlight a composer of our choosing. It's called Our Life Story, delving a little deeper into their music and their lives. Coming up on the 12th of this month, next Saturday, it'll be the life story of Antonín Dvořák. We've got a lot of his terrific music waiting for you, and interesting tidbits, too.
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0: And a work there for cello and orchestra by Tchaikovsky, his variations on a Rococo theme. As I had mentioned, the closest he ever came to writing a full concerto for cello and orchestra, inspired by Mozart. Tchaikovsky admired the classical style very much, and his chance to delve in it there. Performing for you, cellist Mstislav Rostropovich, joined by his friend Seiji Ozawa, who directed the Boston Symphony Orchestra. Well, Don Spencer's waiting patiently to join you. He's got a nice mix coming up for you. I'm Mark Calder. A Sinfonia Concertante by Haydn is on the way, as well as music from the Strauss family. Stay tuned.
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0: The Rondo from the Theater Overture No. 4 in D minor by Kusser. Musica Eterna Bratislava was under Peter Zajacek, and they were joined by Le Menu Plaisir. And that was Sinfonia Concertante here by Haydn. This is the orchestra of the 18th century, and directing them is Franz Bruggen here from the Classical Station.
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0: The Orchestra of the 18th Century, led by Franz Bruggen. And you heard the Sinfonia Concertante in B-flat major by Haydn. And over to by Johann Strauss Jr. is just a few minutes away.
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0: Cello Sherry Ma, and you heard the Allemande from Bach's Solo Cello Suite, number 1 in G major. And now the Gypsy Baron Overture here from Johann Strauss Jr., Johann the Younger. The London Philharmonic is led by Franz Welser-Mürst.
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0: And the Gypsy Baron Overture by Johann Strauss Jr. with the London Philharmonic Orchestra. Well, about time for Don Spencer. He's got a nice mix planned for you today. I'm Mark Calder. And it's certainly a pleasure to have your company when you get a chance to join me.
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and Allegro by Foch from his Sonata in F Major for two oboes and bassoon. Now let's see. Don Spencer's show gets underway now with some Royal Fireworks music by Handel, music he wrote back in 1749 under a contract of King George II of Great Britain. It was for a fireworks display at London's Green Park back in April of that year. Here's the Boston Baroque.

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0: That's Martin Perlman leading the Boston Baroque with the Royal Fireworks music by Handel. 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

0: Duo Tal and Gruteisen with the Polonaise in D minor by Franz Schubert. I'm Don Spencer, and it's good to have your company. Coming right up, music by Stanford, the Irish Rhapsody No. 5 with the Ulster Orchestra, led by Vernon Handley. Also on the way, the Symphony No. 25 by Haydn.
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0: That's the Irish Rhapsody No. 5 by Stanford with the Ulster Orchestra and Vernon Handley conducting. On the way, we've got music set to go by Haydn, the Symphony No. 25, in just 4 minutes.
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0: Two airs from The Magic Flute by Soar with Raymond Burley, guitar. 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

0: That's the Symphony No. 25 by Franz Josef Haydn, Adam Fischer, and the Austro-Hungarian Haydn Orchestra. 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
0: Well, good morning and welcome in to a brand new day. I'm Laura Carlo. Happy Saturday, happy long weekend. We're going to start things off with Karl Stamitz's Symphony No. 3, Matthias Bamert and the London Mozart Players.

0: the Karl Stamitz Symphony No. 3 with Matthias Bammert conducting the London Mozart Players. And in about 3 minutes or so, the wonderful Mari Pariah playing a Mozart piano piece. And Handel is coming up as well with the Handel and Haydn Society.
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2: Not a bad holiday weekend. We are looking at a chance of a couple of pop-up showers today after some initial sunshine. Temperatures this afternoon between 70 and 75. It will not be an all-afternoon rain. We'll drop into the 50s tonight. Partial sunshine Sunday and mostly sunny skies for Labor Day with highs both of those days also in the 70s. From the Stormwatch 9 Weather Center, I'm meteorologist Kevin Skorupa.

0: William Corbett's Overture in D. Double trumpeters Michael Laird and Mark Bennett. Peter Holman led the parley of instruments.
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0: Well, here's the Mozart I mentioned earlier, the Rondo in D with pianist Murray Pariah and the English Chamber Orchestra.

0: Mozart's Rondo in D with pianist Mori Pariah and the English Chamber Orchestra. And I'm playing Mozart's Lucio Silla Overture in the next hour.
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0: Odenzel's Warsaw Concerto. That was pianist William Tritt joining Eric Kunzel and the Cincinnati Pops. And coming up in the next hour, Magic in the Air with Dukas Sorcerer's Apprentice.
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0: Good morning. Happy Labor Day weekend. I'm Laura Carlo, and a long holiday weekend means there's magic in the air. Here's Ducas, the Sorcerer's Apprentice, Michel Plasson leading the Toulouse Orchestra.

0: Ducas, the Sorcerer's Apprentice, with Michel Plasson conducting the Toulouse Orchestra. Coming up later on in the hour, we've got music by Bach, Mozart, Beethoven. The gang's all here.
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2: Not a bad holiday weekend. We are looking at a chance of a couple of pop-up showers today after some initial sunshine. Temperatures this afternoon between 70 and 75. It will not be an all-afternoon rain. We'll drop into the 50s tonight. Partial sunshine Sunday and mostly sunny skies for Labor Day with highs both of those days also in the 70s. From the Stormwatch 9 Weather Center, I'm meteorologist Kevin Skorupa.

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0: Well, here's a piece that it doesn't matter if you're still in bed, sleepyhead, or if you're already up and at 'em. It just fits. Here's pianist Andras Schiff playing Bach's Keyboard Concerto No. 4.

0: That was Bach's fourth keyboard concerto with pianist András Schiff conducting the Chamber Orchestra of Europe from the keyboard.
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0: Rubinstein's Romance No. 1 with violinist Isaac Stern joining the Columbia Symphony Orchestra.
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0: And that was the overture to Mozart's first opera, a serious opera no less, Lucio Silla. And that was Sir Neville Mariner conducting the Academy of St. Martin in the Fields. 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

0: Oh, he's so good. That was Paganini's fourth guitar sonata, played by Elliot Fisk.
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0: Beethoven's 20th Piano Sonata with John O'Connor. 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
1: Georg-Philipp Telemann was one of the hardest-working musicians of the 18th century. He was highly respected and admired by his colleagues and beloved by fans. Telemann was also extraordinarily prolific as a composer, earning him the Guinness Book of World Records title of Most Prolific Composer. 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I'm Suzanne Bona. 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
0: Well, good morning. Laura Carlo here with you. Thank you for joining us on your long holiday weekend. We've got great music for you to take with you, whatever it is you're doing. Here is Vivaldi's Guitar Concerto in D. Guitarist is Sharon Isbin, and Lawrence Foster leads the Lausanne Chamber Orchestra.

0: All that energy, you know it has to be Vivaldi. The Guitar Concerto in D with guitarist Sharon Isbin. Lawrence Foster led the Lausanne Chamber Orchestra.
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2: Not a bad holiday weekend. We are looking at a chance of a couple of pop-up showers today after some initial sunshine. Temperatures this afternoon between 70 and 75. It will not be an all-afternoon rain. We'll drop into the 50s tonight. Partial sunshine Sunday and mostly sunny skies for Labor Day with highs both of those days also in the 70s. From the Stormwatch 9 Weather Center, I'm meteorologist Kevin Skorupa.

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0: Well, with all the busyness of a holiday weekend, maybe you could use a break. You got it here with Finzi's Eclogue. Pianist is Martin Jones, and William Boughton conducts the English String Orchestra.

0: Gerald Finzi giving us a moment of grace with his eclogue. Pianist Martin Jones, William Boughton conducted the English String Orchestra.
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0: Strauss Jr.'s From the Homeland, a Polka Mazurka, and that was Johannes Wiltner leading the Košice Slovak Philharmonic.
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0: Hertel's Trumpet Concerto in D, trumpeter Håkon Hardenberger, Sir Neville Mariner, led the Academy of St. Martin in the Fields. Coming up in just a moment, Harry's English Suite, the beautiful English countryside.
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2: It's a little country in Central Europe, about the size of the state of Maine, but with nine times the population. It's given us famous composers like Dvorak, Smetana, Suk, Janáček, and Martinů. 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

1933, 4 years after the fall of communism, when Czechoslovakia split into the Czech Republic and Slovakia. Its roots are in the great Moravian Empire of over 1,000 years before, including areas known as Bohemia and Moravia. It fell to Germany in 1939, liberated by the Russians in 1945, a socialist state in 1948. Czechoslovakia became a federation of the Czech and Slovak Socialist Republics in 1968. Then, with democratically elected governments after communism collapsed in 1989, separated into the two countries, the Czech Republic and Slovakia, 4 years later. The great city of Prague, the capital of the Czech Republic, was a center of culture going back to the 1300s, and today welcomes tourists to enjoy its beautiful architecture and music.

The people of what became the Czech Republic were not allowed to speak their own language for hundreds of years. But Czech culture began to assert itself in the 1700s, and composers expressed it in their music. Among the earliest was Jiří Antonín Benda, known in German as Georg Benda. Born in 1722, he became a violinist and court music director and wrote lots of music, including 11 violin concertos and some 30 symphonies, some of which were said to be as popular as those of Haydn and Mozart. Here's a short one which gets your attention right away with a present-day descendant of Jiří Benda, Christian Benda, leading the Prague Chamber Orchestra on Kids Classical Hour.

A symphony by Jiří Antonín Benda, a composer as important in early Czech music as was Mozart in German music. The family started with Jan Jiří Benda in the late 1600s. His eldest son, Franz, one of five family musicians, established a reputation as a violinist in the court of Frederick the Great and brought along his brothers, Johann and Jiří Antonín, whose symphony you just heard. The name Benda has been prominent in just about every Czech Bohemian generation since the 1600s. Mozart often wrote to his father about another Czech musician, Josef Myslivicek, who became active as a composer about 1760 and met Mozart in Italy about 1770. He also wrote lots of music, including operas, concertos, and symphonies, which Mozart praised. Lots of people thought they even sounded like Mozart's symphonies. Here's the Prague Chamber Orchestra again, with part of one on Kids Classical Hour.

0: Near the end of the 1700s, the Czech language began to appear in writings, and by 1800, composers were using it in music. The Prague Conservatory, or music school, was opened in 1811, and composers had already been writing popular piano pieces, such as rhapsodies and impromptus.
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2: If impromptu pieces are supposed to be played off the top of your head, how did composers write them down? 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Actually, impromptus are only supposed to sound as if they're being improvised. All the notes are written down, and the key is to make it appear that you're making it up as you go along. Today, it's a way for performers to dazzle us with their skills. Impromptu, the classical word of the week.
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8: One of the most famous Czech musicians is Bedřich Smetana, who began writing operas on Czech subjects late in the 1800s. The most popular is the comic opera The Bartered Bride. Smetana set new standards in Czech music and composed in an unmistakable Czech style.

Smetana was a real patriot, and his best-known music is a set of six symphonic poems he called Ma Vlast, or My Country. Smetana, like Beethoven, became deaf, and as he was losing his hearing, he wrote the second and most famous of his Ma Vlast poems, The Moldau, one of the most wonderful musical descriptions of a great river in all of classical music. 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

0: The Moldau by Bedřich Smetana, who, despite his efforts at creating a real Czech music, achieved his greatest successes in England and here in the United States. And it was here in the United States that another Czech composer, Antonín Dvořák, 17 years younger than Smetana, had some of his greatest success.
1: Here's a Kids Classical Hour Instant Bio. Born in 1841 in Bohemia, later known as Czechoslovakia, Antonín Dvořák was the eldest of eight children. He spent much of his life making music and was a master at blending Czech musical elements like folk songs and melodies into his own style of writing. Dvořák himself had six children and loved spending time with them and his wife in the country, where he wrote much of his music. Some of his early compositions began to attract attention, and two of them won prizes that brought him enough money to buy his first piano. Later, fellow composer Johannes Brahms helped him get widely published, and by the early 1880s, many of Dvořák's pieces were being performed in much of Europe and the United States.

Dvorak came to the United States in 1882 as director of the National Conservatory of Music in New York and stayed nearly 4 years. He composed many wonderful pieces here in America, including his Last Symphony, No. 9, which he nicknamed From the New World. After he returned home to Prague, he wrote mostly symphonic poems and operas. His most successful opera is Rusalka, with its famous song, O Silver Moon. In 1904, at 63 years, Antonín Dvořák died quite unexpectedly during dinner, but his music lives on.

0: Among Dvorak's most popular music pieces today are the orchestral versions of his 16 Slavonic dances. He wrote them first for piano, because that way people could play them in their homes, since there were no recordings then.
1: Hey, what's so funny?
2: What did the piano player say to the tightrope walker?
3: I don't know. What did the piano player say to the tightrope walker?
2: You better C sharp or you'll B flat.
4: Bye.

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His Sinfonietta, in the background, represents his originality, as does his orchestral rhapsody, Taras Bulba, inspired by a story about a Ukrainian Cossack.

0: Like Dvorak, Janáček wrote some orchestral dances, which he called Lockean dances.
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3: 16th century German musician Michael Pretorius wrote more than 1,500 compositions. Venetian violinist Antonio Vivaldi produced 500-plus concertos. And Neapolitan keyboard virtuoso Domenico Scarlatti composed 555 solo keyboard sonatas. These hard-working musicians are in the spotlight on Sunday Baroque this Labor Day holiday weekend.
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0: Students of Dvorak also carried Czech nationalism into the 20th century, namely Josef Suk, who was a violinist in a famous chamber group, the Bohemian Quartet. Suk married Dvorak's daughter, Otilie, and he too wrote a wide variety of music, including this favorite, the fantastic scherzo.

Yosef Suk was the son of a schoolmaster who taught him to play several instruments. And Suk and Otali's children had one child named for his grandfather, who became a widely regarded violinist and founded the famed Suk Trio in 1952, one of the excellent Czech music ensembles of the 20th century. Another composer who helped bring Czech music into the 20th century was Bohuslav Martinů, who joined the Czech Philharmonic as a violinist in 1913. He was beginning to become known as a composer when the Nazis overran much of Europe, and he fled to New York with his wife in 1941. With occasional visits to Europe later, he composed mostly here in the U.S., working principally with the Boston Symphony Orchestra, often at its summer home, Tanglewood. Martinů wrote much of his Czech dances for two pianos and all of his symphonies here in the United States.

written in New York and premiered by the Boston Symphony Orchestra, Bohuslav Martinu's Symphony No. 6 created a sensation and won the New York Music Critics Circle Award.

Dvorak, Smetana, Suk, Janáček, Martinů. Great composers from a small country, independent once again. The Czech Republic. Its music is heard round the world. Check it out. Thanks for listening to Kids Classical Hour, winner of several awards, including the Gabriel Award for Best Arts and Entertainment Program in America, and the Gold World Medal from the New York Festival's International Radio Awards. 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I'm Ray Brown. 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

0: And beginning our morning together with music by Mozart, his Symphony No. 34, finished in August of 1780. That piece in C major, he only wrote a few other symphonies in that key, a key that lends itself to a very festive feel. I'd have to say that's true. Mozart's Symphony No. 34 with the Prague Chamber Orchestra, directed by Sir Charles Mackerras. Mark Holder with you. I'll be with you for the next several hours. I hope you can spend some of it here with me. Coming up in just a few minutes, music from Brahms' Symphony No. 2 with the Royal Concertgebouw Orchestra.
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2: Not a bad holiday weekend. We are looking at a chance of a couple of pop-up showers today after some initial sunshine. Temperatures this afternoon between 70 and 75. It will not be an all-afternoon rain. We'll drop into the 50s tonight. Partial sunshine Sunday and mostly sunny skies for Labor Day with highs both of those days also in the 70s. From the Stormwatch 9 Weather Center, I'm meteorologist Kevin Skorupa.
3: Today is September the 5th. On this date in 1774, the First Continental Congress assembled in Philadelphia. In 1793, the French National Convention initiated the Reign of Terror. In 1836, Sam Houston was elected as the first president of the Republic of Texas. And in 1882, the first United States Labor Day parade was held in New York City. Born on this day in 1735, Johann Christian Bach, the German-English viol player and composer. In 1912, American composer and theorist John Cage. And in 1940, American actress and singer Raquel Welch. Dying on this day in 1912, Arthur MacArthur Jr., the American General, Medal of Honor recipient, and father of General of the Army Douglas MacArthur. In 1997, Hungarian conductor and director Georg Scholti, and on the same day, Mother Teresa, the Albanian Indian nun, missionary, saint, and Nobel Prize laureate.

0: And two dances from Telemann's Water Music in C major. Musica Antiqua of Köln was directed by Reinhard Goebel. And now the first movement of Brahms Symphony No. 2.
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0: And from the Second Symphony by Johannes Brahms, music there from that piece with the Royal Concertgebouw Orchestra, directed by Bernhard Haitink. After spending some 20 years on his first symphony, they flowed fairly easily after that. I hope you enjoyed that music. Coming up, a piece for trumpet and ensemble by Moray.
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0: The Prestissimo from Johann Stamitz Orchestral Trio in A Major, his Opus 1, Number 2. The New Zealand Chamber Orchestra was under Donald Armstrong. And on now to Moret's Suite of Symphonies. Here's trumpeter Maurice André.
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0: And a piece there by Moray, some may recognize as the introduction music to Masterpiece Theater on PBS. That was Moray's Suite of Symphonies with trumpeter Maurice André and the Paris Orchestral Ensemble led by Jean-Pierre Wallez. Well, again, Mark Calder with you. Coming up in just a few minutes, Tchaikovsky's Capriccio Italian, containing some melodies he heard outside his hotel room window while staying there vacationing with his brother. I hope you can stay for it.
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0: Some lute music by John Dowland, Frog Galliard, Mr. Dowland's Midnight, and Miss Winter's Chump, all performed by lutenist Ron McFarlane. And now Tchaikovsky's Capriccio Italian. Here's the Bournemouth Symphony Orchestra.
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0: The Bournemouth Symphony Orchestra, directed by Andrew Litton, and playing music there by Tchaikovsky. He composed while vacationing in Rome. He was staying in his hotel, and outside the window there was a festival going on, and he took some of those melodies from that festival and incorporated them into that piece, Tchaikovsky's Capriccio Italian. Mark Alder here. Thanks again for choosing classical music to join you. And a symphony by Haydn is coming up in just a few minutes. An early one from him, number 6. And then on to the Emperor Waltz by Johann Strauss Jr. There's music to come by Schubert, Sir Edward Elgar, a little more by Mozart, and more. Stay tuned.
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2: Not a bad holiday weekend. We are looking at a chance of a couple of pop-up showers today after some initial sunshine. Temperatures this afternoon between 70 and 75. It will not be an all-afternoon rain. We'll drop into the 50s tonight. Partial sunshine Sunday and mostly sunny skies for Labor Day with highs both of those days also in the 70s. From the Stormwatch 9 Weather Center, I'm meteorologist Kevin Skorupa.

0: Pianist Samuel Sanders joined by violinist Itzhak Perlman. And you heard the Tempo Diminuetto in the style of Pugnani by Kreischler. On now to Haydn's Symphony No. 6, one of a trilogy of symphonies, Morning, Noon, and Evening. This is the Lausanne Chamber Orchestra, directed by Jesus Lopez Cobos.
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0: And a very early symphony there by Franz Joseph Haydn, composed back in 1761, after just getting his job with the Esterházy court and family and the orchestra. Had that job for a long time. He was asked to write a set of symphonies, Morning, Noon, and Evening, and they are the Morning Symphony, number 6, with the Lausanne Chamber Orchestra, directed by Jesus Lopez Cobos. Johann Strauss Jr.'s Emperor Waltz is on the way in just a few minutes.
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0: The minuet from Johann Christian Bach's Symphony in E-flat Major, Opus 9, Number 2, with the Hunt of a Band, directed by Anthony Halsted. And at the London Symphony are here to perform The Emperor Waltz by Johann the Younger.
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0: The Emperor Waltz or Kaiser Walzer by Johann Strauss Jr. Johann the Younger, the London Philharmonic, was led by Franz Welser Mörst. Well, if you'd like to introduce friends and family here to the Classical Station, feel free to do so. 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

0: and a concerto there for you by Italian composer Giovanni Paisiello, and the most popular opera composer back in the late 1700s, his operatic style influencing the likes of Mozart, Rossini, and others. And there, Paisiello's Piano Concerto No. 1, he wrote several. Pianist Maria Clara Monetti joined the English Chamber Orchestra under Stephanie Gonling. Well, let's see. In just a few minutes, the Beaux-Arts Trio play a nocturne by Schubert, and then on to a violin concerto by James Brooks. A wonderful recording with violinist Elizabeth Fallfish and the Parley of Instruments. Don't go anywhere.
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2: Fair skies this evening with that lower humidity in place. We drop all the way back into the low and mid 50s overnight. Some brighter skies for us with a buildup of some clouds during the afternoon on Sunday. High temperatures up into the mid 70s after dropping back into the 50s again Sunday evening. Your Labor Day looks mostly sunny with highs in the upper 70s. From the Stormwatch 9 Weather Center, I'm meteorologist Kevin Skorupa.
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0: pianist Andrei Gavrilov performing two preludes by Scriabin from his Opus 11, numbers 4 and 13 from that work. And on now to a nocturne by Schubert, one of our tracks to relax here for you. 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
2: 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I'm Suzanne Bona. 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

0: Harpsichordist Ton Koopman, joined by violinist Monica Huggett. And there the allegro from Johann Sebastian Bach's Violin Sonata No. 6 in G major. Well, if you'd like to help us here at the station, it's pretty easy to do. 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

0: And the first violin concerto by English violinist and composer James Brooks. Violinist Elizabeth Fallfish joining the parlay of instruments.
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0: the Los Angeles Chamber Orchestra under Sir Neville Mariner, and the Pastoral and Cattle from The Plow That Broke the Plains, music by Thompson.
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0: And music there for you from a single-act ballet written by Elgar back in 1917. It was composed to raise money for wartime charities. That is Sanguine Fan, or Blood Red Fan, with the London Philharmonic Orchestra, directed by Bryden Thompson. Well, let's see. Mozart's 35th Symphony is on the way in about 4 minutes, his Hofner Symphony, composed for some friends of the family. And then I'll wrap up my time with you with an overture by Veracini. Don Spencer waiting patiently to play for the pieces he's got today. Stick around.
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2: Fair skies this evening with that lower humidity in place. We drop all the way back into the low and mid 50s overnight. Some brighter skies for us with a buildup of some clouds during the afternoon on Sunday. High temperatures up into the mid 70s after dropping back into the 50s again Sunday evening. Your Labor Day looks mostly sunny with highs in the upper 70s. From the Stormwatch 9 Weather Center, I'm meteorologist Kevin Skorupa.
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0: Trumpeter John Wallace and the Philharmonia Orchestra, led by Simon Wright. And they're the Sinfonia from Nome Glorioso by Tommaso Albinoni. And on now to Mozart's Symphony No. 35. Here's the English Chamber Orchestra to perform it.
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0: and a symphony by Mozart here on the Classical Station. His symphony, number 35, nicknamed the Hofner Symphony. The Hofners, some friends of the family. Mozart composed them a serenade as well. That piece composed for the ennoblement of their son. Mozart's 35th symphony, the Hofner, with the English Chamber Orchestra, directed by Leopold Hager. Well, Don Spencer will be with you in no time at all. Hope you can stay and join him today. Coming up, an overture by Veracini with Musica Antiqua of Crom.
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2: Georg Philipp Telemann was one of the hardest working musicians of the 18th century. He was highly respected and admired by his colleagues and beloved by fans. Telemann was also extraordinarily prolific as a composer, earning him the Guinness Book of World Records title of Most Prolific Composer. You'll hear some of the hardworking composer's work on Sunday Baroque this Labor Day weekend. I'm Suzanne Bona. 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

0: The Andante Larghetto from Berenice by Handel. Collegium Musicum 90 was directed by Simon Standage. And now an overture here by Veracini is overture number 3, performed by Musica Antiqua of Köln, directed by Reinhard Goebel.
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0: And you heard the overture number 3 by Veracini. And that's about it for me. Time now for Don Spencer. I'm Mark Calder. It's been a pleasure. And to meet again. Take care of yourselves and stay tuned. I'll see you later.
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0: Alfred Walter and the Slovak State Philharmonic Orchestra. And music there by Johann Strauss Jr., a polka by him, the Please as Punch French Polka, here from the Classical Station.
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0: violinist Takiko Nishizaki with Helmut Müller-Bruhl leading the Cologne Chamber Orchestra, and the Violin Concerto in C by Le Chevalier de Saint-Georges. I'm Don Spencer. Thanks for joining me here on the Classical Station. Just a quick reminder, we now have hundreds of new listeners tuning in, hundreds of folks just like yourself, all lovers of classical music. 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
2: Fair skies this evening with that lower humidity in place. We drop all the way back into the low and mid-50s overnight. Some brighter skies for us with a buildup of some clouds during the afternoon on Sunday. High temperatures up into the mid-70s after dropping back into the 50s again Sunday evening. Your Labor Day looks mostly sunny with highs in the upper 70s. From the Stormwatch 9 Weather Center, I'm meteorologist Kevin Skorupa.
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0: Barry Douglas, piano, with Leonard Slatkin conducting the Philharmonia Orchestra. And that's the Piano Concerto No. 3 by Tchaikovsky. Coming up in just a few moments, the Caritas Chamber Orchestra of Budapest with the Trumpet Sonata in D by Henry Purcell. Of course, you can join Laura Carlo here on the Classical Station. Laura is here every morning at 6 with an easy, comfortable, beautiful classical start to every day.
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0: Violinist Elizabeth Walfish with Nicholas Kramer and the Raglan Baroque Players. And that's the Concerto Grosso in D by Locatelli.
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0: Frank Fasichin, trumpet with the Caritas Chamber Orchestra of Budapest, and the Trumpet Sonata in D by Henry Purcell. Every morning at 10, Mark Calder is here with a day filled with great music right through the middle of the day. And at night, Dinner Classics at 6 with Tyler Klein.
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0: Paganini's Moto Perpetuo with Nadia Salerno Sonnenberg and Benny Kim, the violinists, Masao Kawasaki and Ryo Sasaki violas with Lynn Harrell and Mats Lindstrom cellos.
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0: A symphony written for full orchestra, Mendelssohn's second extended symphony. That's his Symphony No. 5, The Reformation, with the London Symphony Orchestra and Claudio Abbado conducting. I'm Don Spencer. Thanks for joining me this Saturday afternoon. The Oboe Concerto No. 12 by Robert Woodcock on the way in just 4 minutes.
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2: Partly sunny skies and 75 to 80 out there this afternoon before fading into the 50s tonight. As far as the holiday weekend is concerned, best chance of a couple of showers will be Saturday afternoon with highs in the low and mid-70s. Mixture of clouds and sunshine Sunday with highs in the mid-70s. And for Labor Day, it's upper 70s with partly to mostly sunny skies. From the Stormwatch 9 Weather Center, I'm meteorologist Kevin Skorupa.

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0: That's Neil Black, oboe with Michael Dobson, and the Thames Chamber Orchestra with the Oboe Concerto No. 12 by Robert Woodcock. Tyler Klein is here at 6 this evening for Dinner Classics, and at 9, join Tyler for the all-time classic. Tonight it's a full-length presentation of the Coronation Piano Concerto No. 26 by Mozart, featuring Alfred Brendel and the Academy of St. Martin in the Fields.
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0: violinist Vili Boskovsky leading the Vili Boskovsky Ensemble, and music by Franz Schubert. That's Ekossaisen. Well, if you're on the road a lot as a part of your job, take us with you. 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

0: Christoph von Dohnányi and the Cleveland Orchestra with the Slavonic Dance in A-flat, and that's music by Antonín Dvořák. 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

0: That's Anthony de Bonaventura, piano, with music by Domenico Scarlatti, the harpsichord sonata in A. Coming right up, music by Le Chevalier de Saint-Georges.
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2: Fair skies this evening with that lower humidity in place. We drop all the way back into the low and mid-50s overnight. Some brighter skies for us with a buildup of some clouds during the afternoon on Sunday. High temperatures up into the mid-70s after dropping back into the 50s again Sunday evening. Your Labor Day looks mostly sunny with highs in the upper 70s. From the Storm Watch 9 Weather Center, I'm meteorologist Kevin Skorupa.

0: András Schiff, piano, with the Prelude and Fugue in F-sharp. That's music by Johann Sebastian Bach. Andre Segovia, guitar, coming up next. 8 Lessons for the Guitar, music by Aguado. I'm Don Spencer, and thank you for listening.
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1: 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Come with us every Sunday night to an imaginary place where it's always a perfect night for a ball game. 73 degrees with a gentle breeze blowing in from left field. 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Just old-fashioned baseball to lull you to sleep and evoke memories of childhood. It's Sleep Baseball, Sundays at 9 p.m. on Classical 90.9 WSCS.

0: a gavotte and gigue from the Overture No. 4 by Veracini with Musica Antigua of Cologne and Reinhard Kerbel conducting. Helen Dahl's Concerto Grosso in F coming up in just a moment with Andrew Manzi, violin, and the European Community Baroque Orchestra.
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0: Andrew Manzi, violin with the European Community Baroque Orchestra, and the Concerto Grosso by Helendahl.
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0: Burkhard Letzner with Ingo Goritzky, oboe, Lutz Kleppel, bassoon, Siegfried Pank, viola da gamba, and Christine Schorenheim, harpsichord, with the Allegro by Foch from the Sonata in D minor for two oboes and basso continuo.
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0: cellist Yo-Yo Ma with the Cello Suite, number one by Johann Sebastian Bach. Coming up in just a few moments, Edvard Grieg's Norwegian Dances with Patry Sakari and the Iceland Symphony Orchestra. We'll wrap up our time together this afternoon with the Symphony in E by Wagenseil with the Salieri Chamber Orchestra.
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2: Fair skies this evening with that lower humidity in place. We drop all the way back into the low and mid 50s overnight. Some brighter skies for us with a buildup of some clouds during the afternoon on Sunday. High temperatures up into the mid 70s after dropping back into the 50s again Sunday evening. Your Labor Day looks mostly sunny with highs in the upper 70s. From the Stormwatch 9 Weather Center, I'm meteorologist Kevin Skorupa.
3: Today is September the 5th. On this date in 1774, the First Continental Congress assembled in Philadelphia. In 1793, the French National Convention initiated the Reign of Terror. In 1836, Sam Houston was elected as the first president of the Republic of Texas. And in 1882, the first United States Labor Day parade was held in New York City. Born on this day in 1735, Johann Christian Bach, the German-English viol player and composer. In 1912, American composer and theorist John Cage. And in 1940, American actress and singer Raquel Welch. Dying on this day in 1912, Arthur MacArthur Jr., the American General, Medal of Honor recipient, and father of General of the Army Douglas MacArthur. In 1997, Hungarian conductor and director Georg Solti, and on the same day, Mother Teresa, the Albanian Indian nun, missionary, saint, and Nobel Prize laureate.

0: That's John Browning, piano, with the Cantabile from a Piano Sonata by Domenico Scarlatti. Edvard Grieg's Norwegian Dances coming up next with the Iceland Symphony Orchestra. And also on the way, we've got music set to go by Wagensile.
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0: on the classical station, Edvard Grieg's Norwegian Dances and the Iceland Symphony Orchestra. 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
2: 16th century German musician Michael Pretorius wrote more than 1,500 compositions. 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And Neapolitan keyboard virtuoso Domenico Scarlatti composed 555 solo keyboard sonatas. These hard-working musicians are in the spotlight on Sunday Baroque this Labor Day holiday weekend. I'm Suzanne Bona. 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

0: beautiful piece, serving as the first song in Rossini's collection of musical evenings. 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

0: Tomasz Paul with the Salieri Chamber Orchestra, wrapping up our time together on this Saturday afternoon. That's the Symphony in E by Wagenseil. Stay tuned now, Dinner Classics with Tyler Klein coming up at 6. Music by Dvorak, by Bach, by Beethoven and Mozart on the way. At 9 tonight, Tyler has the all-time classic, a full-length presentation of the Coronation Piano Concerto No. 26 by Mozart with Alfred Brendel, piano, with Sir Neville and the Academy of St. Martin in the Fields. Love to see you again tomorrow afternoon right back here on the Classical Station. And I hope you have a good night.
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0: Antonín Dvořák's Serenade for Strings in E Major, the Opus 22 by the composer. Christopher Warren Green conducted the London Chamber Orchestra in that performance. I'm Tyler Klein. 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
2: Fair skies this evening with that lower humidity in place. We drop all the way back into the low and mid-50s overnight. Some brighter skies for us with a buildup of some clouds during the afternoon on Sunday. High temperatures up into the mid-70s after dropping back into the 50s again Sunday evening. Your Labor Day looks mostly sunny with highs in the upper 70s. From the Stormwatch 9 Weather Center, I'm meteorologist Kevin Skorupa.
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0: The Brandenburg Concerto No. 3 in G Major by Johann Sebastian Bach. That was Rinaldo Alessandrini leading Concerto Italiano.
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2: 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You will hear their musical ideas on Sunday Baroque this Labor Day weekend. I'm Suzanne Bona. 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

0: The Dance of the Tumblers from The Snow Maiden by Nikolai Rimsky-Korsakov. That was Neville Marriner conducting the Academy of St. Martin in the Fields. Up next, it's Beethoven's Romance No. 2 in F Major featuring violinist Shlomo Mintz.
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0: The Romance No. 2 in F Major by Beethoven, violinist Shlomo Mentz, joined by the Philharmonia Orchestra.
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0: The Allegro from the Recorder Concerto in C Major by Georg-Philipp Telemann. That was a performance by Musica Alta Ripa. 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Coming up in just a moment, music by Mozart with the Divertimento in D Major.
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0: Anton Steck led Concerto Cologne in the music of Mozart, the Divertimento in D major. I'm Tyler Klein. 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Glad to be with you on this Saturday. And coming up in about 4 minutes, it's the Carmen Suite No. 1 by Georges Bizet.
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2: Fair skies this evening with that lower humidity in place. We drop all the way back into the low and mid-50s overnight. Some brighter skies for us with a buildup of some clouds during the afternoon on Sunday. High temperatures up into the mid-70s after dropping back into the 50s again Sunday evening. Your Labor Day looks mostly sunny with highs in the upper 70s. From the Stormwatch 9 Weather Center, I'm meteorologist Kevin Skorupa.
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0: Two minuets by Jean-Philippe Rameau with a performance by Le Talent Lyrique. Christophe Rousset was the conductor. Up next, it's the Carmen Suite No. 1 by Georges Bizet, a performance by the Montreal Symphony Orchestra.
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0: The Prestissimo from the Harp Sonata in G Major by Krumpholz, with harp soloist Hanna Molarova performing. Up next, it's Johann Nepomuk Hummel's Theme and Variations in F Major, with pianist Howard Shelley performing with the London Mozart Players. Shelley also conducts.
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0: pianist Howard Shelley performed with and also conducted the London Mozart Players in the Theme and Variations in F Major by Johann Nepomuk Hummel, the composer's Opus 97, right here on the Classical Station.
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